both day and night. 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Never running in the streets and leaving me alone. She knows a woman's place.

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0: 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Thank you so much.
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Steal the show. She ain't exactly pretty. 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

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We

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I say you look so fine that I really want to make you mine. 4, 5, 6, come on and get your kicks. Now you don't need a mine.

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It's a 1, 2, 3, take my hand and come with me, because you look so fine that I really wanna make you mine. Really wanna make you mine. 4, 5, 6, come on and get your kicks. Now you don't need

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Now you do what they told ya. Now you do what they told ya. Now you do what they told ya.

do what they told you. And now you do what they told you. And now you do what they told you. And now you do what they told you.